cracking jokes in the corner of our mouths, and I feel like I'm laughing in a dream. If I was young, I could wait outside your school, 'cause your face is like the cover of a magazine.

you've had a few chances of ways to make advances, from glances to closing distances with slow dances. I fuse the tension, cause I could use some attention. Have a muse in my section and don't lose my direction. I chose to read the room and found the rose hiding its bloom. If I were to jump the room, who knows? He might romp a broom. I'd rather keep it cool. It's only newbie spirit fool. Yes, a game they don't teach in schools or give you tools. It's a seduction game.

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It was right on cue. I'm here to find what you like. And names, I might call you while holding your soft hand. It's slow jam plays like it's hot plan. 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And this is one special.

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Stop. Technotop. 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boing, boing, boing, boing, boing, boing, boing, boing, boing, boing, boing, boing, boing, boing, boing, boing, boing, boing, boing, boing, boing, boing, boing, boing, boing, boing, boing, boing, boing, boing, boing, boing, boing, boing, boing, boing, boing, boing, boing, boing, boing, boing, boing, boing, boing, boing, boing, boing, boing, boing, boing, boing, boing, boing, boing, boing, boing, boing, boing, boing, boing, boing, boing, boing, boing, boing, boing, boing, boing, boing, boing, boing, boing, boing, boing, boing, boing, boing, boing, boing, boing, boing, boing, boing, boing, boing, boing, boing, boing, boing, boing, boing, boing, boing, boing, boing, boing, boing, boing, boing

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Welcome to The Beat. My name is Bill Allen. Everybody calls me Hoss, and I hope you will. Tonight, I am excited. We have one of America's great blues guitarists, Mr. Freddie King, and a gentleman who has been exciting audiences all over the world for years and years. He's been my favorite for so long that I don't know even how to tell you. I've played his records on my radio show for years and years. Tonight, I'm so happy to bring you, along with the Timpani Five, Mr. Louis Jordan.

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problem that I can't fix, cause I can do it in the mix. 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

There's not a problem that I can't fix, 'cause I can do it in the mix, 'cause I can do it in the mix, in the mix, in the mix, in the mix, in the mix, in the mix, in the mix, in the mix, in the mix, in the mix, in the mix, in the mix, in the mix, in the mix.

is not a problem that I can't fix, cause I can do it in the mix. And if your man gives you trouble just to move out on the double, and you don't let it trouble your brain, cause away goes trouble down the drain. Said away goes trouble down the drain.

is not a problem that I can't fix, cause I can do it in the mix. And if your man gives you trouble just to move out on the double, and you don't let it trouble your brain, cause away goes trouble down the drain. Said away goes trouble down the drain.